0: naka on lookout na ang ating authorities to try to find already the fugitive senator Bato de la Rosa. In fact, dapat rin person of interest rin si Senator Robin Padilla because it is clear that he was an accomplice to the escape of Juan Bato de la Rosa. So, maybe within the day, if he's really still in the country, imposibleng walang nakakaalam ang kanyang whereabouts, no? So I'm expecting that he will be found and arrested and handcuffed within the day. So of course we are expecting again no less than the Senate President Alan Peter Cayetano to come out again with mga Facebook live niya, mga press releases niya, mga press conference niya, mga sana naman na we pray for a more objective Senate, no? Not a very biased Senate which is now really composed of the majority. But in essence, the majority is a misnomer because any day, every day that Senate President Alan Peter Cayetano sits as the Senate President, pwede siyang matanggal at palitan ng panibagong SP. Yun ang kinakatakutan niya. Kaya panay ang sabi, nag-online live selling siya nung he's very explanatory. Wala naman talaga naghihingi ng kanyang explanation. Basta explain lang siya ng explain. Napapagod na talaga ang taong bayan. They want things to really move already. They want the rule of law to prevail para we can move on. Sila rin nga nagsabi, bakit natin inaatupag ang impeachment ng pangalawang pangulo? Napakaraming problema ng bayan. The accountability is very important, especially to public officials. Especially to high-ranking public officials, especially to a vice president who, with the stroke of her fate, may become our next president. But of course, majority of Filipinos now have awakened and they are saying, no, we don't want that. We don't want that. We just want somebody who really is for the country. Somebody who loves our country, somebody who is after the welfare of the people, not for selfish interest and selfish agenda. So we are hoping that really the prayers of not only of Alan Peter Cayetano, but of the ordinary Filipino will go up to the heavens and be heard by God. Ako'y magpapaalam na po, nagpapasalamat ako sa programang ito, Bagong Bayang Mahal, no. Thank you sa mga maagang bumangon ngayong umaga, alas 8, no. Kay sa Tech Team Rolly Bumatayo, kay Jomari Refarial, kay Arnel Villamor. Sa produksyon ni Glory Fe Bagon. So, dapat ang programa ay Bagong Bayang Mahal. So, maraming pong salamat and I'll see you for the next program, ang Leslie Bocobolay. Magandang umaga po sa inyo lahat.
1: 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Kaya, Radyo Pilipinas is here to keep you updated. 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
4: 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It is once again a glorious Thursday morning, no? At siguro kanina nagtataka kayo na I went on board 1 hour earlier kasi po si Al Corpus was out for an official business. So, pinakausapan tayo ng ating mga bossing dito if I could sit in for him. Yun yung programang Bangon Bayang Mahal. Napakaganda po ng initials ng programang yun. So, welcome to the show, Leslie Bocopo Live. We're being aired Monday to Friday, 9 to 10 in the morning. Ninenervyos ako kasi sanay ako ng isa lang ang aking panauhin. 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Hindi nga ako makatingin sa kanila ng eye to eye kasi ako'y na-intimidate. But just the same, I'd like to greet them one by one. And they will tell us exactly what are the good deeds they do for the country, for the Filipino people, and for the entire nation in general. I'd like to greet first. Siya ang nakilala ko nung unang-una sa program, well, sa Kamuning Bakery ng ating kaibigan si Wilson Lee Flores, no? Through a little boy na pinakailaman namin kung ano yung ginagawa, biglang nakilala na namin yung parents. And one thing led to another. And now she's here, the mother. I'd like to welcome first si Jan Maylie Go. Jan, can you say something, please?
5: Hi, good morning po sa inyong lahat. Good morning sa lahat ng mga listeners, viewers, followers po ni Mr. Leslie Bocopo dito po sa Radyo Pilipinas. At napakasaya po na makita ka ulit, Mr.
4: Oo
5: Leslie.
4: Nga. Oo nga.
5: Supposedly ay
4: overdue na ito.
5: Overdue na itong interview na to, and buti nag-match ang ating
4: hindi
5: schedule.
4: Ito ang huli, ha? Uulitin natin ito.
5: Yes.
4: Sana magdagdag pa kayo ng dalawa kasi may lugar pa po.
5: Sige, Mr. Leslie.
4: Thank
5: next,
4: you.
5: Next, magdadagdag pa tayo ng ating mga guests.
4: Thank you, John. On your right is Dante Santiago. Dante, magandang umaga sa iyo. Say a few words.
6: Yes, good morning, Sir Leslie. Thank you for giving us this opportunity to be a part of your program.
4: Yes.
6: Maraming salamat po at sana'y maging maganda ang ating palitang
4: kuro. Magiging maganda yan. So, kumbaga sa Senado, kayo nasa majority, eto tayo sa mga sa minority. On the right of Dante is Elton C. Tan. Elton, good morning sa'yo.
7: Good morning.
4: Ayun.
7: Thank you very much, Leslie, for giving us this opportunity to come here.
4: Thank you. It is my honor to have you here this morning. And of course, ito may dalang excuse slip kasi wala siya sa uniform. Yan. Si Chenny Galano. Chenny, good morning sa'yo.
8: Good morning, Sir Leslie. Magandang umaga po sa lahat ng tagapakinig at saka nanonood po sa live telecast ng programang ito. And yes po, no, kung parang sa totoong buhay lang naman, di ba? Lagi may pasaway.
4: Okay.
8: O kaya medyo hindi nakikinig ng konti. So, ayan, dumating na naiiba.
4: Pero stand out ka ngayon kasi you're different from the rest, no? Anyway, this program kasi is generally a political in nature, but I am excited to know more outside the politics naman. Jan, what exactly is your group and what do you do?
5: Okay. I'll start first, Mr. Leslie, about Sige. What I do.
4: Yes.
5: Ako po ay actually...
4: On a personal, no? Your personal.
5: Personal, yes. No? Actually, okay. Mr. Leslie, idol nga kita. Eh. Gusto ko someday, dyan din ako na nakaupo katulad mo.
4: Nandyan yung mga director, nakikinig.
5: Baka makadiscover ako.
4: Oh.
5: I am a professional event host po.
4: Okay.
5: At ako po ay nag-host sa mga social, corporate, and government events.
4: Yes, yes.
5: That's what I do since 2009.
4: Okay.
5: And sa corporate side naman po, we sell condominiums in Antipolo.
4: Ayun.
5: Ang mga target market and profile po namin dito ay mga startup families na gustong mag-reside sa sumulong Antipolo.
4: Ayun.
5: To get condominiums, mga okay. teachers, call center agents, startup families.
4: Naalala ko tuloy nung bata ako, dinadala ako ng tatay ko sa hinulugang taktak. 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
5: Meron pa
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5: And Antipolo is really booming and progressing.
4: Yes, yes.
5: Progressing yung, nowadays.
6: Yan ba yung Monte Carlo is Antipolo?
5: Yes, tama ka.
4: Ayun.
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4: EVP.
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6: 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Humble ito eh.
4: Okay.
6: Anyway, ako naman po ay isang government employee. All my, most of my life, dating councilor, dating environment officer ng San Juan City,
4: okay.
6: Metro Manila, at ngayon po ay sa commissioner on appointment sa Senado.
4: Ah, ganun? Wow. 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
4: Ah, okay. Oh, that's nice to know, no? Oh, we're still political. Meron tayong dating konsehal.
6: And then, active reservist po ako ng Philippine Air Force, EagleCom.
4: Wow. Wow, kanina lang may report tayo, live report, dalawang Bell helicopter nakuha na ng Philippine Air Force.
6: Kawawa nga
4: sana hindi gamitin ng isa para tumakas ng Pilipinas.
6: Hindi na
4: po. Anyway, thank you Dante. From there, magpunta naman tayo kay, napakaganda ng pangalan nito kasi idol ko ito, Elton C. Tan. Elton, good morning sa iyo.
9: Yeah,
4: tell
9: morning.
4: Us something about you.
9: Yes, the chairman president of the E-Hotels Resorts and Residences Suites.
4: Okay.
9: We have a hotel at the E-Hotel Makati in
4: okay.
9: Pasay Road, and we're building right now the E-Hotel Manila in Macapagal and Quezon City.
4: Ah, may connection ba yun dun sa mga yung mga condominiums ni Jan?
5: Magkaiba po.
4: Magkaiba. 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
5: Hindi naman.
4: Okay, okay. 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That's nice to know. Sana kung meron akong pera lang, gusto ko nang bumili ng condo. 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
6: Mura lang po yung inaalok namin. 2.5 million lang.
5: Kausapin natin si Mr. Leslie.
4: Okay. Elton, were you also a former... did you get involved with politics, Elton? Hindi.
9: Not in politics. Mostly banking and hotel business.
4: So you are a banker. Wow, talaga. Importante yun. Mga kumbaga, sino bankero natin? Importante yun. Before you start a project, kailang alamin natin, do we have the funds to start the project? Important yes, yun. Finances. And, of course, yung hindi nag-uniforme ngayong umaga at kakausapin ng principal mamya after the program, si Chenny Galano. Chenny, good morning sa iyo. Tell us something about yourself.
10: Good morning again po. So I am actually a change and development consultant. So we do a lot of programs for different organizations in business and government, no?
4: Yes.
10: Kaya yan, pinagsisilbihan po namin yung mga organizations. So we design programs and we see how we can co-create solutions, no, in their pain points. Yan.
4: Okay. Okay.
10: And then we have different methodologies, no? We have consulting, we have coaching, we have training, yung learning and development.
4: Yes.
10: So meron tayong mga ganyan. So, ngayon napag-usapan ko ano yung impact namin ano. So parang naisip ko ano nga ba ginagawa ko sa buhay? So napansin ko lang siguro siguro what brought me to this kind of work right now, yung ano po, yung involvement ko sa mga community projects ko
4: okay.
10: Nung bata ako, tas ngayon mga civic organizations. So I guess that's one thing that led me to this kind of work.
4: Yes.
10: I think fundamental to anything that we do is we hope for transformation to happen. So, dun kami nagsisimula. Kapag okay. Gusto namin magkaroon ng so, change. Yeah.
4: Yeah. So, basically, merong social impact lahat ng ginagawa nyo. Anyway, may flash report tayo. 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Naku, ito na. 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Si J. Mark Dagala reporting. J. Mark?
0: Radyo Pilipinas. 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
0: Radyo Pilipinas, Flash Report. 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
4: Maraming salamat sa iyo, J. Mark. 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Balik tayo kay John, no? John, apat kayo ngayon, no? What is the common denominator? What brought you together here today?
5: Oh, that's a good question. Sige. Mr. Leslie. Our common denominator is, of course, our solid friendship.
4: Yes.
5: Okay? We are part of the Metro Manila JC Senate.
4: Aha.
5: Okay? Ito po ay Junior Chamber to National Senate Philippines na meron po kaming mga proyekto. No? Kaya po kami nagsama-sama para rin po magkaroon ng strengthen ng bawat JCI senators sa 11 cities po ng Metro Manila. At the same time, meron po kaming mga flagship projects under JCI Senate Philippines.
4: Yes.
5: Now, Mr. Dante, would you like to further discuss ano yung mga flagship
4: Sige,
5: projects natin kaya
4: Dante.
5: Tayo nagsasama-sama ngayon?
6: Okay, thank you, EVP Jan. So, alam niyo po yung kami yung mga dati nung kabataan namin, nung 18 to 40 years old kami, eh kami active members ng JCI o yung JCs nung araw.
4: Yes.
6: But after the age of 40, graduate na kami doon. So there is another organization, JCI Senate, wherein all the past presidents or outstanding members only.
4: Yes.
6: Hindi yung kahit sino nakakasali sa Senate, eh, nagiging senador ng JCs.
4: Oo.
6: So we apply for it, we are endorsed, and then we become JCI senators, which is worldwide po itong organization
4: yes.
6: na to. Ang headquarters po nito nasa USA.
4: Yes.
6: So sa buong Pilipinas, marami rin chapters na may members dito. Na maraming iba-ibang cities.
4: Yes.
6: Mao ako sa San Juan, si John sa Marikina, si Sir Elton sa Pasay,
4: okay.
6: si Senceni sa Manila rin.
4: Okay.
6: So marami po yan. Anyway, ang yung JCI Senate of which MMJS is a part of, or well, unofficially at least, may mga projects po kami, ang JCI Senate, ng kasambahay na ina-awardan po at nire-recognize ang mga outstanding kasambahays.
4: Yes.
6: And then we have the Project Watch which aims to instill honesty and punctuality among school children, public
4: okay.
6: school children.
4: Okay.
6: And then we have the TOEFL, the outstanding Filipinos.
4: Filipino. Okay.
6: I think you have heard of them. Marami
4: yes.
6: na. Yan po yung parang Ramon Magsaysay Award ng
4: Correct.
6: JCI Senate. Tapos yung TOFP, the Outstanding Filipino Physicians. Mga matitindi po mga winners dito, ang mga awardees. Wow. Kaya ini-screen po yan mabuti. And then last but not the least is the
5: Green Link.
6: Yung environmental project naman po yan ng Senate Philippines. Green Link.
4: Ang ganda.
6: Almost greening and planting, ganyan po.
4: Kung ako'y palay, kung pinagpatuloy ko pala talaga ang pagka-JC ko, siguro...
5: Lagi tayo nakikita.
6: Yes, sir.
4: Pero, well, I took a different... I'm not even a member of any...
6: Organization.
4: I don't know why. But anyway, thank you, Dante. Magpunta naman tayo kay Elton. Elton, ikaw pala'y Pasay. Yes. Ako'y... I was born and raised in Pasay City. Sa Villaruel Street. Doon ako lumaki. Malapit sa Cartimar yun. So, malapit ako sa city ng Pasay kasi doon ang lumang bahay namin. In fact, it's still there. But syempre, iba na ang environment. But I'm proud. I'm a proud Pasayeno. Eton, you are also part of the JCI Senate, no? That means you're a JC senator?
5: Yes, we're all JCI.
4: And like what you said, Dante, hindi basta-basta lahat ng JC ay nagiging JCI.
6: Yes, sir.
4: Parang ano yan, ang standards yan mas mataas. Ganun ba?
6: Yeah, po, ulitin ko lang po. It's either you became a past president during your young regular years,
4: yes,
6: o yung kabataan nyo, or naging outstanding officer and member ka. Marami kang nagawang projects, marami kang achievements.
4: Ayun.
6: So, hindi automatic na after JCI mo, senator ka na. Hindi.
4: Ayun. I cannot help but inject a little politics. In short, you cannot become a Senate president unless you were first a senator. Ganun ba? At least Senate pa rin, no? Ah. So, yeah. Elton, what do you do on a normal... I'm sure you're in the housing, no? And the condominium and the... I read somewhere, Elton, that there is a oversupply now of condominium units. Totoo ba yan? Kasi parang konti ang bumibili, because of course we cannot blame that the political climate now is very turbulent. So, syempre ang mga tao nag-iintay muna. What can you say about that, Elton?
9: I think because of the Mideast crisis,
4: yes,
9: inflation, so the condominiums are slow right now, but I think it will come back again
4: okay,
9: in the future. And right now, with the tourism aspect, because the arrivals of tourism, we're expecting also increase in tourism,
4: yes,
9: in the future. So once the tourism increases, the condominiums, the buyers will also increase immediately.
4: Ayun. Pero bagsak ba ngayon ang presyo ng mga condominium, or it's still the same?
9: It's a little bit lower.
4: Lower. At the moment, but kasi walang bumibili.
9: We're hoping end of the year it will increase drastically, because right now you have 2 weeks no visa from China.
4: Yes.
9: And then we're promoting tourism, Philippines as a destination. So with Korea right now, almost 3 million arrivals coming in to,
4: yes,
9: the Philippines.
4: Yes.
9: I think it will increase the momentum.
4: It's short of saying, Elton, that if somebody has extra money now, this is the right time to invest in condominiums? Because
9: yes,
4: the price is a little low?
5: Yes.
9: Yeah, yes.
4: Okay.
9: Yes, I think Jan has the projects.
5: It's a big advantage because, yes, us kasi, we have a different profile at target markets.
4: Yes.
5: So we sell our condominiums for like 2.5 million and it can be staggered,
4: yes,
5: payments.
4: Yes.
5: And for us, in our case, with the Monte Carlo East Antipolo, we are getting a lot of clients to buy.
4: Yes, yes.
5: Because it's really affordable for everybody.
4: Yes.
5: No? Kaya I can say in the condominium business aspect, we are picking up somehow.
4: That's good. That's good. Jenny, you come to me as... my first impression of you is para kang accountant. Ano bang iyong profession?
10: Hindi po.
4: Ano ka?
10: I'm a graduate of communications po, pero yes.
4: Okay.
10: Actually, very familiar ako sa mga nagaganap sa likod ng mikropono, sa likod ng TV. Yan ang training ko during,
4: okay,
10: college. But then I didn't go mainstream, no. Napunta ako sa sales, sa business development, yan. And then later on, inaral ko din po kung paano maging consultant, no?
4: Okay.
10: For the different core functions of organizations.
4: Yes.
10: Right? So nandyan po yung focus ko ngayon. So kung titignan po natin sa isang organization, for example, marami tayong pwedeng gawin because we want people to be harmonized, or we want them to be organized, or
4: yes,
10: we want them to be developed.
4: Yes.
10: And then in terms of processes, when we handle organizations, whether it's a business, no, or like this, media,
4: yes,
10: kailangan natin ng processes.
4: Yes.
10: Right? So pinag-aaralan po natin yan. And ang gusto po natin is always to be improving when it comes to processes.
4: Yes.
10: And then we have the human aspect also. And then, kaya meron tayong human capital na tinatawag.
4: Tama.
10: And then, of course, finance. Ayan, siguro kaya ako na, na ano ni sir, kasi
4: mukhang financier ito, you know?
10: Opo. Yun, so, kasi lahat po yan tahi-tahi eh, no? Mm-hmm. Whenever we want to steer the organization, your company or your organization to a different direction, lahat po yun tinitignan natin, no? Lahat ng aspects na yan tinitignan natin. And we see where the leverage is, no? Baka isa lang ang pagtuunan natin ng pansin can actually change the whole organization towards a, parang magle-level up siya, magiging mas maayos siya na organization.
4: Yes. Yeah. Thank you, Jenny. John, may question ako sa'yo. Ito, ako kasi baby boomer ako. I'm in my mid-60s, actually.
5: Age na pinag-uusapan natin.
4: I will not ask your ages, but I will admit I'm 68. Okay. I was born in 1958. So baby boomer ako. Marami sa aking kabatch nagpunta sa Amerika. Kumayod, nagtrabaho, nakaipon, ngayon retired na. They are now looking on the possibility of leaving US and going back to their homeland, which is the Philippines. Naghahanap ngayon yan. 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They were asking me, maganda ba ngayon magbumili ng condominium or ng farm or mag-invest sa isang business? So, syempre, ako naman, the political climate is still unstable. Wait some time, things will fall into place, no? But they already retirees. Ka-age ko eh. So, gusto nang bumalik. Gusto nilang mamili ng mga properties, actually. Napakarami. I'm in a group chat that all they want is to invest their money wisely. Remember, their dollar is 60 times stronger. So, they really are looking into investment opportunities here. So, later on, or maybe in the next few days, I will tell them to get in touch,
5: yeah,
4: with you, no? Anything else you'd like to say about your group and what the other projects are?
5: For Metro Manila JC Senate, actually, it's a perfect timing po.
4: Yeah. Jen, lapit mo yung mic mo
5: para. Na bumisita kami sa inyo ngayong umaga, yeah, kasi meron po kaming,
4: sige,
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5: Ito po ang aming induction and turnover ceremonies na gaganapin po sa May 29.
4: Okay, malapit na.
5: 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Kaya dyan po kami ngayon busy to plan everything, no? At i-induct po ang aming presidente ng Metro Manila JC Senate.
4: Ayun naman
5: po. Si Nani Santiago po ng San Juan.
4: Okay.
5: Ako po ay magiging executive vice president niya from Marikina. Hello po sa mga taga Marikina.
4: Ayun. Please. Okay.
5: San Elton will be our incoming treasurer.
4: Wow.
5: And syempre, ang napakagandang secretary general po namin ng MMJS ay i-induct din po sa 29.
4: So, isang, how do I say, isang partido kayo, isang block.
5: Yes.
4: Ganun ba, Dante?
6: Yes.
4: Kung meron kayong counterpart na kabila, parang opponent.
6: Wala.
4: Okay.
6: Kasi ganito yan, yung Metro Manila chapters is composed of 10, Metro Manila is composed of 10 JCI Senate chapters.
4: Okay.
6: 11. Now, we have representatives from all chapters.
5: CTR, yes.
4: Aha.
6: Yung name ng member chapters. And then, kaya naging board kami yung Metro Manila JC Senate Board. So, yung nga po, induction namin sa May 29. And then, it coincides with the 48th year ng MMJS. 40 years na po ang MMJS ngayon.
4: And how many years will you be serving in the board?
6: 1 year po.
4: So, election ulit.
6: Po kami noong January. Na-delay lang ng konti yung induction. And then we will serve until December.
5: So 1 year term lang po
6: kami. 1 year to lead.
5: 1 year to
4: ano lead. Naman ang population nyo, Elton? How big is your group? How big is your group?
9: Our group, we compose of 10 chapters. And
4: okay.
9: Each chapter are different membership. Like Quezon City, they might have 200.
4: Okay.
9: Where you were from yes. before. And Pasay, we have about 70 members. So each chapter are different membership groups.
4: But yes.
9: overall, the JCI, Junior Chamber International, we started 84 years ago.
4: Yes.
9: 1944. And after JCI, then you have each countries, Philippines, then Metro Manila, JC Senate.
4: Uh-huh. I was under the impression, Jenny,
5: yes,
4: when I was first being, well, invited they were trying me to, they were inviting me. I was under the impression that yung JC's panay lalaki. Hindi ba?
5: Merong exclusive meron for boys.
4: Ano tawag, JC Ret? Parang
10: I think nako kailangan meron tayong fact checking pero base po sa naaalala ko
4: karamihan na, lalaki
10: ako, kasi I served as the National Training Director for the regular JCs in 2016.
4: Yes.
10: Kasama po 'yan sa pinag-aaralan namin, dapat alam ang history, di ba?
4: Pero mas marami pa rin ang kalalakihan.
10: Kalalakihan po, diyan talaga nagsimula, puro lalaki.
4: Yes.
10: But later on in time since marami, there's a rise of women leaders, no, and it's been acknowledged, nagkaroon na po ng mga chapters, no, we call it local chapters, na yes. puro babae naman.
4: Ayun.
10: Other times, or other scenarios, no, we have chapters that are also co-ed.
4: Okay.
10: So, ngayon po, today, as we speak, composition na po siya ng all-male chapters, all-female chapters, at saka co-ed chapters.
4: Ayun. Yeah. Reminds me of my alma mater when I started. Panay lalaki kami. 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So ganun talaga ang buhay. In fact, we put it one more step higher, di ba? Meron na yung all gender parang comfort room, parang ganun.
6: Uh-huh.
4: I already see that male, female, and then all gender.
10: Magkasama na. Yes. Magkasama.
5: Meron din po yan.
4: So I guess it's already an accepted thing, no, that yung
6: nasa may dagdag lang po ako.
4: Yes, Dante.
6: Kasi po yung JCI movement, just to give you some important names.
4: Yes.
6: Sa US, ang mga men naging JCI po, si President Kennedy, si Bill Clinton, President Clinton.
4: Yes.
6: Si dito naman, siguro isa sa mga founding presidents or members or officers, si Ramon Del Rosario. Si Sir Ramon Del Rosario.
4: Aha,
6: kasi ang unang-unang JC chapter dito sa atin ay ang Manila.
4: Yes.
6: Sila yung most prestigious and biggest organization.
4: Oh, oh.
6: Yung Manila JCI. And in fact, may share ko lang yung quote ni JFK.
4: Sige.
6: Harvard gave me an education, but JCI gave me something that will tawag dito, but JCI ito gave me an education for life.
4: Aha.
6: Yan ang quote ni John F. Kennedy.
4: Incidentally, if I'm not mistaken, John F. Kennedy was the only Catholic US president. In the same way, I could be wrong, Fidel Valdez Ramos was the only Protestant Filipino president. But again, religion here is not really a, yeah. It's the humanity in general, which the JCs really are for, di ba? And, yun, they were trying to recruit me sa Capitol JCs. This was 1983. I was a very young, I was starting my life. But I wanted, I don't know, I guess there was something else that, that led me to, my father wanted me to be a lawyer, but I wanted to write, and now I'm here in broadcast. This was accidental. So, but I know your fates are not accidental, no?
6: Jenny,
4: sige, yes, Jenny.
10: Meron lang po akong insight biglang just in, no?
4: Para oh, naku, gusto ko lang i-share. Breaking. Pagkatapos ito, magbe-break tayo. After. Sige.
10: Siguro po, if we can align this to the thrust of our show, no, kasi political siya.
4: Yes.
10: kami kasi the organization is also elected ano yan, elected positions din siya. Meron ding appointed positions. But I guess the underlying principle is it's also a training ground for young professionals, for young people who are really have the heart to serve.
4: Yes.
10: No, so dito para ka talagang it mirrors, no? It mirrors the movement, no, of an organization na kailangan mo mag-lead.
12: Leadership
10: training siya or parang University of Leaders siya, no? So marami po sa mga nagsuserve sa atin sa gobyerno also became JCI members first, no?
4: Aha.
10: Kasi nakita na nila kung paano talaga yung structure ng isang organization where position where roles are elected or where roles are appointed and also where responsibilities are carried.
4: Okay.
10: I think yun yung pinaka-importante po dun. Yeah.
4: What is the population of JC members in the country?
6: Ano po yan?
4: Ilan yan, more or less?
6: 500. No, not 500. JCI, kasi yung sa amin
4: sa Pilipinas pa lang, muna.
6: Sa Pilipinas. Oh,
4: ilan?
6: Senate ho ba or?
4: Hindi, yung
10: regular,
4: regular, ilan yan, more
6: regular?
4: Or less? Yes.
6: Thousands po yan.
4: Thousands.
6: More or less 10,000 yan. Kasi po, buong Pilipinas po ito eh. Eh kasi kagaya niyan, nung huling National Convention ng Senate, 500 na yung umattend.
4: Aha.
6: Yung mga senators pa lang yun. 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So, coming from that, parang babasin mo doon, marami pang hindi umattend. So, marami, malaking numbers. Eh, mga senators yun. 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
4: The reason I ask, kasi Dante, pag oras ng kampanya, meron bang tinatawag na JC vote? May block voting ba? Ito ang ating kandidato. 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
4: 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Whatever you
6: 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Mag-aaway pagka nagdiktahan eh. Hindi.
4: Oo, siyempre.
6: Ano, may kanya-kanya kaming ano kasi.
4: Tama, tama. Tama.
13: Ano rin, Presidente, Mr. Leslie, dito rin sa JCI, during our 18 to 40 years in the organization, ang hindi ko makakalimutan dito yung training namin na how to conduct a parliamentary procedure.
6: Yes, sir.
13: Trained kami sa ganito.
4: Yan
13: yung mga pinagmamalaki namin na motion, seconded, discussion.
4: Naku, Robert's Rules of Order.
13: Yes. Yan ang hindi ko makakalimutan.
6: If I may.
4: Sige, Dante.
6: Thank you for reminding.
4: Ayun.
6: Kasi po, as a councilor noon, dahil nung naging presidente ako, nag-JCI ako, I was 27 years old. So I became a councilor when I was 37, 36 years old. So all everything that I learned sa parliamentary procedures na libreng itinuro ng JCI, libre. Ang mga trainings po kasi
4: in short,
6: JCI
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6: libre.
4: 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Pag
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6: council, no? Nagamit ko lahat ng councilor ako for 9 years.
4: Oo.
6: So, and in fact, marami naman tayong kilala ngayon na dating JCI pero nagiging presidente ng ibang orgs, sila ang may alam sa kasi hindi naman sa ano, talagang train kami sa parliamentary procedures.
4: Dama. Which is so, important.
6: Kahit saan pumunta na organization, yun ang ginagamit.
4: Sad to say, Dante, marami sa ating kongresista at mga senador hindi alam ang parliamentary decorum. Anyway, magbe-break muna tayo. 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We'll be back with Elton. I'd like to ask something. Thank you.
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18: What we are working for is the continued freedom of navigation and the peaceful navigation in South China Sea.
12: Hinangaan naman ito ng ilang geopolitical experts. Good move, anila ito, para maibsan ang tensyon sa karagatan, lalo na sa West Philippine Sea, at mapanatili ang ligtas na paglalayag ng mga bansa.
19: So this means an ASEAN that is not united plays in the favor of China through divide and conquer. And we have seen in the past, in fact, since 2012, when this was the first time when a joint statement failed to emerge because the support of a pro-China country to block the joint statement, which the Philippines hoped to reflect on the key issues taking place in the West Philippine Sea.
12: Dahil fuel dependent ang Southeast Asia sa mga Western countries, practical rin na solusyon aniya ang isinusulong na ASEAN Petroleum Agreement at ASEAN Power Grid.
20: Upsides being pursued to enable coordinated emergency fuel sharing and collective responses to supply disruption. One of our priority economic deliverables is the implementation of the MOU on ASEAN Power Grid.
12: Malaking tulong ito sa bansa para mabawasan ang epekto ng gera sa Middle East sa ordinaryong mamamayan.
19: So the best thing that they can do is to soften the blow of any critical supply chain issue that would befall on the region. And when it comes to energy, the APSA is in fact one of the most practical.
12: Unti-unti na ring nagta-transition to EV o electric vehicles ang bansa. Kaya paalala ng ilang eksperto, kailangang may regional supply chain para maging madali sa mga Filipino users. Sa inisyatibo rin ni Pangulong Ferdinand Marcos Jr., naging posible ang isang trilateral meeting sa pagitan ng Pilipinas, Thailand at Cambodia.
19: This was only possible because President Marcos Jr. was able to develop personal rapport with the leaders of Cambodia and Thailand. So you see, the chairship has been active in illustrating, of course, the attempt to maximize as much as possible in order to make it effective.
12: Sa ilalim ng Philippine chairship, pinagbuklod ng summit ang 11 member states tungo sa mas pinalakas at mas nagkakaisang ASEAN region. Para sa Integrated State Media, Crystal Ramizares, IBC News.
21: Bilang pag-aanda sa The Big One, o malakas na lindol sa Metro Manila, inilunsad ng Department of Public Works and Highways o DPWH sa tulong ng Japan International Cooperation Agency o JICA ang Metro Manila Priority Bridges Seismic Improvement Project. 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
4: At tayo ay nagbabalik, napakabilis ng oras. 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Again, we have our special guest, no? Si Jan, si Dante, si Elton at si Chenny. 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Anong average percentage?
9: We have more than thousands okay. Seniors. Right now, JCI, it's 18 to 40 years old. Then once you graduate 40 years old, you become, you join JCI Senate.
4: Yes.
9: We have many. And of course, this year, the JCI World Congress will also be here.
4: Here? In Philippines. In Manila, the World Congress.
9: In Clark.
4: Wow.
9: So all over the world, all the JCs will be coming in end of this year in November. So we're very excited. This year, May 29 is our Presidente inductions. Then ongoing, so many activities coming in for JCI, which will culminate with the JCI World Congress, then MMJS Christmas party. So so many activities, and we would like to invite Leslie to be our guest of honor. Thank you.
4: Thank you. I'll be an observer. Anyway, thank you for that, Elton. Jenny, kanina tinanong kita, ganun karami ang kababaihan sa inyong organisasyon. Ayan.
10: Yes,
4: obviously, marami ang lalaki, no?
10: Kasi, for example, for every city, merong male chapter. Mm-mm. May counterpart po sila na female chapter naman. Like sa Marikina, may Marikina Sapatos. Tapos, merong Marikina Marikit. Sa Manila, may Manilenya.
4: Ayun.
10: Sa Makati, JCI Makati, may Makati Princess or Duha. Sa Iloilo, merong JCI Iloilo, tas merong Iloilo Ilang-Ilang. So, marami. May counterpart na po siya. So, hindi pa po namin na, we're not yet at par with the number of male members, pero nakikita ko po na dumadami din talaga. 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
4: Yes.
10: Yun. So I think, marami na po kami. Hindi ko lang po, wala akong exact numbers eh. Tatanong po natin kung ano. Pero I think nasa thousands na rin po yan.
4: Nasa thousands. John, magpunta tayo sa'yo. Anong, well, you just mentioned World Congress, no? Malaki yan.
10: Yes.
4: Ilang sa New Clark City, no? Ilan ang expected niyo?
13: This is expected delegates.
4: Yes.
13: If I'm not mistaken, 6,000 delegates all over the country. And this World 2026 World Congress happening in November 11 to 15, Clark, Pampanga, and hosted by JCI Manila. No? Kaya lahat po ng ka-members natin ng JCI Manila are preparing for this huge event. They are already starting their campaigning, their ads in social medias, and we're very proud, no? Because this time, after how many years, magiging organizing country ang ating Pilipinas for the 2026 JCI World Congress.
4: Nakailang host na tayo for the JCI World Congress? Ang Pilipinas, nakailan na ba? Meron na ba?
10: Pangalawa na. Pero Asia Pacific Conference, I think we also did already. Once or twice.
4: And the host will be JC Manila.
13: JCI Manila.
4: So dapat ang special guest nyo si Mayor Isko Moreno. At saka November 11, birthday ni former Vice President Jejo Marbina yun. 1111 yun, November 11. Anyway, sino

0: for the Cool Smashers in the 2026 PBL on tour next month. It will be the some sort of NU Bulldogs reunion, as well as for Pangilinan, as she is set to play alongside college teammates Sheena Turing and Jen Yerba and coach Sherwin Meneses. Philippine Standard Time, it's 3:20 ng hapon. Magbabalik po ang Sports News Roundup makalipas ang ilang paalala.
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4: Good news para sa ating mga senior citizens na binibisyaryo ng DSWD Social Pension.
5: Finally, ay funded na po yung increase para doon sa ating senior citizens sa Welfare Act. 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
6: Up to date na mga sports balita. 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
0: And we're back to Sports News Roundup dito lamang sa Sports Radio 918 AM. We go to the NBA. Shai Gilgeous-Alexander scored 30 points and handed out 9 assists to help lift the Oklahoma City Thunder to a 122-113 win over the San Antonio Spurs in Game 2 of the Western Conference Finals. The result tied the series at 1-1 headed to Game 3 in San Antonio on Saturday Philippine time. Alex Caruso added 17 off the bench. Chet Holmgren scored 13 and the reserves Jared McCain and Jason Wallace had 12 points each for OKC, which improved to 14-5 after a loss this season and beat the Spurs for the second time in 7 meetings. The Thunder finished with a 57-25 edge in bench scoring plus a 27-10 advantage in points off turnovers. Stephon Castle led the Spurs with 25 points while Devin Vassell had 22 points. Victor Wembanyama tallied 21 markers, 17 rebounds, 6 assists, and 4 blocks. Still in the NBA, Dallas Mavericks forward Cooper Flagg bannered the NBA All-Rookie Team, which was announced today after voting from a panel of 100 global media members. The season's top overall pick and Rookie of the Year was joined by Charlotte Hornets guard Con Knipple, Philadelphia 76ers guard Vijay Edgecombe, San Antonio Spurs guard Dylan Harper, and Memphis Grizzlies guard Cedric Coward. Knipple and Edgecombe were all unanimous first-team selections, while Harper made 93 first-team ballots and Coward made 29 with his 67 second-team ballot appearances. Meanwhile, all-rookie second-team included New Orleans' Jeremiah Fierce and Derek Queen, Utah's Ace Bailey, Sacramento's Maxime Reynaud, and Toronto's Colin Murray-Boyles. The NBA will announce the all-defensive team on Saturday and the all-NBA team on Monday. The coach of the year will be announced next Wednesday. In cycling, Jonathan Narváez continued his and UAE team's Emirates XRG's Extraordinary Giro d'Italia campaign with a victory on stage 11. The Ecuadorian completed a hat-trick of stage wins and this year's Giro by outsprinting Spain's Enric Mas of Movistar and finished with a of the 195-kilometer race in Chiavari. Italy's Diego Ulisi finished third for XDS Astana. Narváez and Mas were the strongest survivors of the day's break, both having bridged across the 12 original man move, which splintered and reduced over the final two categorized climbs on the route and the climb to the Red Bull kilometer. Portugal's Alfonso Elalio remains the overall lead.

0: following a quiet day for the peloton. Dennard's Jonas Vingegaard of Visma's bike was second overall, 27 seconds down. In football, Aston Villa cruised to its first trophy in 30 years with a dominant 3-0 win over SC Freiburg in European League final in Istanbul. Yuri Tillmans and Emiliano Buendia each scored a pair of stellar goals to close the first half before Morgan Rodgers added another shortly after halftime to clinch Villa's first trophy since winning the League's Cup in 1995-96. It was also Villa's first victory in continental competition since they were European Cup champions in 1982. It also was a record fifth Europa League win for Aston Villa manager Unai Emery, who had won the trophy three times with Sevilla and once with Villarreal before taking over the Premier League side. With the win, Emery has now won trophies with clubs from three different countries, having also lifted the French title with Paris Saint-Germain. Emery moved the level with record holders Carlo Ancelotti, Jose Mourinho, and Giovanni Trapattoni on five European trophies.
1: Up to date na mga sports balita, hindi ka mahuhuli, hindi ka matatalo. Sports Roundup. 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
0: In women's football, Naegoyang of North Korea recorded a historic 2-1 victory in South Korea to reach the AFC Champions League final. Second half goals from Cho Kum-ok and Kim Kyung-yong won the game for the visiting side following Haruhi Suzuki's 49-minute opener for Suwon. The two teams had met the group stage earlier in the competitions with Naegoyang winning 3-0. The North Koreans will stay in the South for Saturday's final, where they will take Japan's Tokyo Verdy Beleza at the same stadium. Tokyo beat Australia's Melbourne City 3-1 in the other semifinal earlier in the day. The AFC Women's Champions League is the top-tier women's football club competition in Asia and is in second season, having replaced the AFC Women's Club Championship in 2024. With just 2026 FIFA World Cup less than a month away, Mexico's Benito Juarez International Airport's ongoing renovation is 90% to completion. The countdown to complete one of the largest renovations at Mexico's largest airport has more than 3,000 people working 20 hours a day. The massive upgrade includes new terminal facades, renovated restrooms, refreshed baggage carousels, and replacement of nearly 100,000 square meters of flooring and lighting. An internal redesign also reclaimed 30,000 square meters of waiting space for travelers. Phase 2 will begin in August following the World Cup and run through December. The renovations will also include an increased security cameras rising from 2,200 to over 4,000, which will operate using artificial intelligence to detect suspicious vehicles, luggage, or individuals. Unified heavyweight world champion Oleksandr Usyk disclosed that he plans to have three more fights before hanging up his gloves. He said that it includes weekend's title defense in Egypt against kickboxing champion Rico Verhoeven of the Netherlands. Though Usyk noted that his plan is not 100% foolproof, he made it clear that when he retires, he will stay retired. The undefeated Ukrainian is heavy favorite against Verhoeven with a 1-0 pro boxing record and is clearly inferior of Usyk's 24-0 mark. But the 39-year-old pound-for-pound star still considers his opponent a good challenge. Usyk's last six wins were nothing but short remarkable as it came against the best of the heavyweight division has to offer. He began by defeating Anthony Joshua two straight times and then knocking out Daniel Dubois. He followed it up by back-to-back wins over Tyson Fury by scoring another finish over Dubois. The world's leading tennis player planned to cut short their free French Open media commitments to 15 minutes in protest of the prize money on offer. As this first reported by The Guardian, the players could walk out of news conferences or broadcast interviews at Roland Garros this Friday and Saturday when the 15 minutes is up. The 15 minutes limit is symbolized by 15% revenue, which broadly speaking, the Grand Slams allocate to prize money. BBC Sports reported that the strategy has been communicated to top 206 singles players, but representatives of the players accept they are free to make their own decisions. The men's and women's top 10 players are demanding a higher percentage of the revenue generated by the four Grand Slams, as well as the benefit contributions and a greater say in areas such as scheduling. A French Tennis Federation statement said it regretted players' decision and was ready to engage in direct constructive dialogue on governance issues.
1: Detalye ng mga naganap na sports matchups. Sino ang nanguna? Sino ang mas tanay? Ating alamin dito sa Sports Roundup 918 AM.
0: The International Federation of Muay Thai Association, IFMA, has allowed all Russian fighters to participate in international tournaments under the national flag and to the tune of the country's anthem, stating that if IFMA World Championships stated June 16 to 26 in Kuala Lumpur, Malaysia. Russian Sports Minister and President of the Russian Olympic Committee, Mikhail Degtyarev, announced this development on his Telegram channel. According to Degtyarev, the Russian national team will perform in including multiple world champions Konstantin Shakhratin, Ashkab Akhdimov, and Obsev Aslayan. Restrictions on Russia were recently by other international governing bodies such as judo, sambo, taekwondo, kickboxing, boxing, mixed martial arts, and wrestling. Last December 2025, the International Olympic Committee Executive Board issued recommendations allowing athletes from Russia and Belarus and international federations to participate in youth disciplines under their national flags and anthems. The recommendation applied to both individual and team sports, and numerous international sports federations followed the proposal. In esports, the Esports World Cup 2026 will be held in Paris from July 6 to August 23, marking the first time the tournament will take place outside Riyadh. According to the Esports World Cup Federation, the move is part of the long-term plan to rotate the event globally while maintaining its scale and competitive integrity. The 2026 edition is expected to feature more than 2,000 players and 200 clubs from over 100 countries competing across 24 games and 25 tournaments for a prize pool of $75 million. Previous editions in Riyadh drew massive global viewership, in the 2025 event reaching more than 750 million viewers worldwide. And finally, here's a glimpse of the golden past in sports history. Exactly 122 years ago, it was on this day, May 21, 1904. The International Federation of Association of Football, or FIFA, was founded in Paris, France, to serve as an international governing body of association football or soccer, futsal, and beach soccer. The founding members were the national associations of Belgium, Denmark, France, Germany, the Netherlands, Spain, Sweden, and Switzerland. The Philippines joined FIFA in 1930. At yan na po mga balitang nakalap sa araw nito, araw ng Webes, May 21, 2026. Maraming salamat po sa pagsama ninyo dito sa Sports News Roundup. At muli ako po si Timoy Tapales, ang inyong naging tagapagbalita sa araw na ito.
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1: Sa nararanasan nating matinding init ng panahon, maging ligtas at iwasan ang heat exhaustion at heat stroke. 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
4: 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Oras para sa musika. 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

0: comes to energy, the APSA is in fact one of the most practical.
1: Unti-unti na rin nagta-transition to EV o electric vehicles ang bansa. 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
0: This was only possible because President Marcos Jr. was able to develop personal rapport with the leaders of Cambodia and Thailand. So you see, the chairship has been active in illustrating, of course, the attempt to maximize as much as possible in order to make it effective.
1: Sa ilalim ng Philippine chairship, pinagbuklod ng summit ang 11 member states tungo sa mas pinalakas at mas nagkakaisang ASEAN region. Para sa Integrated State Media, Crystal Ramizares, IBC News.
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0: Time to celebrate kulturang Pinoy. 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
4: Ang kwento ng adobo. From its humble beginnings sa hapagkainan ng mga Pilipino noong ikalabing anim na siglo to 21st century international tables, adobo, the most famous and the country's national dish, speaks of our culture, the sour and the salty, the sweetness and spice, mixed with the richness of tender chunks of pork or chicken, sometimes both, together. It has traveled provinces, crossed continents to inspire chefs and delight peoples across the seas. Traditionally cooked in clay pots, the Spanish gave the name adobo to the dish, from adobar, which means marinate. It is an indigenous cooking method that uses vinegar and salt to preserve food in the tropical climate. It's been cooked a multitude of ways. Simple, may maanghang, merong may coconut milk, depende sa rehiyon na siyang pinanggalingan. It's so flexible, it can create various and sometimes new tastes. Panlasang Pinoy has listed 31 of what they call insanely delicious adobo recipes. There's the traditional chicken adobo. Simple, made with chicken, soy sauce, vinegar, garlic, peppercorns, and bay leaves. There's adobo that varies in color and taste. Adobong dilaw, adobong pula, at adobong puti. At hindi lang lutong chicken or pork. May adobong tahong, adobong kangkong, and chicken feet adobo. The New York Times once shared on Twitter a simple chicken adobo recipe as comfort food to cook in the middle of winter. The Food Network had its own adobo recipe, and there is apparently a Spanish chicken adobo with chocolate. This humble but iconic adobo is not without controversy. Wikipedia says a trade department once announced plans to standardize the most popular Filipino dishes to make them easier to promote, starting with the adobo. Maraming hindi natuwa at binatikos ang plano. The agency did a 180, said it's not mandatory and will only be done as a benchmark to define a basic traditional recipe para malaman kung tunay na Filipino dish pag nasa international setting. The adobo has been honored abroad, was runner-up in the Best Nouveau Street Food in the 2010 LA Street Food Fest. Philippine Primer says Chef Gordon Ramsay picked a pork adobo burger in Good Morning America's Battle of the Burgers in 2017. One can say the mix of flavors and spices of this iconic dish is a perfect foil for the Filipino character. It has certainly come a long way and has endured all this time. Simple or fusion elaborate version, the adobo remains to warm hearts and please palates. And bringing Tatak Pinoy to the world, just a bonus.
3: Yan ang Pinoy Kultura, because our culture is cool. Time to celebrate kulturang Pinoy. Tradisyon, musika, sining, literatura at iba pa. Anything and everything fun and Filipino. Ito ang Pinoy Kultura.
5: One of the fondest memories I have as a kid is riding the jeepney. 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Dahil ito ang
6: King of the Road.
5: The jeepney or jeep is a cultural symbol that has transported us to school, the office, sa mall, at sa iyong first date. 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Yan ang ating jeep.
7: Maari bang umusog-usog ng konti?
5: Sakay na!
3: Yan ang Pinoy Kultura, because our culture is cool. Time to celebrate kulturang Pinoy. Tradisyon, musika, sining, literatura at iba pa. Anything and everything fun and Filipino. Ito ang Pinoy Kultura.
8: A blessing of safe voyage and a chance to cool off.
9: Pinagmamalaki ng kanta ang Antipolo, named after tipolo or breadfruit.
8: Prolific in the area. The city prides itself as the pilgrimage capital of the Philippines. Two of its more popular attractions are the historical Church of the Nuestra Señora de la Paz y Buen Viaje and its summer popular waterfalls, ang Hinulugang Taktak. The Franciscan missionaries built the church in 1578 and the Jesuits administered it in 1591. Thousands traveled to pray to Our Lady of Peace and Good Voyage, brought in from Mexico in 1626 and enshrined in the cathedral. A favorite tradition is trekking to the shrine on Good Friday Eve and May 1st. Another tradition is having new cars blessed at the church. Many believe it will ensure the safety of the car and its passengers. OFWs also pray for success abroad.
9: Pagkatapos ng pagpapala sa misa ay ang inaabangan ng mga bata ang pagligo sa sikat na hinulugang taktak,
8: described playfully in its song. It was first opened in July 1952, became a national park in September 1990, and a protected landscape in November 2000. In 2002, it had to be rehabbed because of water pollution. In February 2020, Hinulugang Taktak reopened, together with unique recreational installations for wall climbing, hanging bridges, and a spider web platform. And don't forget, before you leave, ang pasalubong. Sikat sa lugar ang suman at mangga. But you can also bring home antipolo in a jar, like cocoa jam, latik, kalamay, or adobong kasoy. So, no time to waste. Get into the culture, enjoy a blessing, and have some fun. Tayo na!
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0: Radyo Pilipinas is on Viber. 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
3: Time to celebrate kulturang Pinoy. Tradisyon, musika, sining, literatura at iba pa. Anything and everything fun and Filipino. Ito ang Pinoy Kultura.
4: Ang sayaw ay mahalagang bahagi ng ating kultura. It is a universal form of self-expression, and no other dance expresses it better than ballet. Meet Alice Reyes, a Filipino dancer, choreographer, teacher, director, producer, and founder of Ballet Philippines. Alice took lessons in classical ballet at a very young age. She completed a Bachelor of Arts degree in History and Foreign Services and took postgraduate studies at Ateneo de Manila University. Alam niyo ba na noong February 1970, her dance company staged the first ever modern dance concert at the Cultural Center of the Philippines Main Theater? At noong June 2014, si Alice Reyes ay naparangalan ng highest award in the arts ng Order of National Artists of the Philippines.
3: 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Time to celebrate kulturang Pinoy. Tradisyon, musika, sining, literatura, at iba pa. Anything and everything fun and Filipino. Ito ang Pinoy kultura.
4: Abacada. Ang abacada, sounds that make up Tagalog words, pagbigkas at pagsulat ng mga titik o letra sa Tagalog, the basis for our national language. Steam It, Panahon TV, Tagalog Lang, Metro Scene, and Wiki dig into its evolution. Records start with the baybayin, the alphabet used by the early Filipinos in the 1600s. From the Tagalog root word baybay, meaning to spell, baybayin was apparently derived and influenced by Indic and Javanese scripts. There was also the alibata, Paul Rodriguez Versosa named that in 1914, was based on the Arabic alphabet from the Maguindanao Moros, but was modified when the Spanish came. The Spanish introduced the Latin and Spanish alphabet called abecedario, the original alphabet of the Catholicized Filipinos. You could say the Romanized version of baybayin. Then the Americans came and introduced the English language and its 26-letter alphabet. Because there was fear of losing the abecedario, the government ordered the adoption of a Tagalog-based national language. They also wanted a dictionary and grammar book. That's where writer and former Senator Lope K. Santos comes in. In 1939, he developed ang Balarila ng Wikang Pambansa. Abacada became the national alphabet from 1940 to 1976. Noong 1976, ang Department of Education, Culture, and Sports ay nag-issue ng revised alphabet. Dinagdag ang mga letrang C, CH, F, J, LY, NY, Q, RR, VX, at Z. They called it enriched alphabet or pinagyamang alpabeto. More tweaks follow, and in 1987, the Filipino alphabet was published yet again with 28 letters, what you'd recognize as our modern alphabet. 26 letters from the Latin alphabet and the Spanish N or Ñ and NG or Nang.
3: Yan ang Pinoy kultura, because our culture is cool. Time to celebrate kulturang Pinoy. Tradisyon, musika, sining, literatura at iba pa. Anything and everything fun and Filipino. Ito ang Pinoy kultura.
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